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6: 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The good news is, if these are found early, they can be managed or corrected.
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8: Their top stories this hour as Andy Burnham enters number 10 as the new Prime Minister. We're hearing how small Welsh businesses are struggling to stay afloat. New figures suggest only 1 in 6 firms expect to grow in the next year, with rising costs continuing to pile on pressure. Entrepreneurs across the country are telling us they're feeling less optimistic about the future than ever before. Fleur Ellen from the Federation of Small Businesses Wales says urgent action is needed.
9: Businesses are worried about the overall state of the economy, and this is acting as a barrier to growth. Now, businesses are facing a heavy tax burden, they're facing rising labour costs, running costs are still going up for almost 9 in 10 small firms.
8: Meanwhile, the new PM is set to reveal cost of living measures on his first full day in the job. He's put the ex-Defence Secretary John Healey in charge of finances, replacing Rachel Reeves. Angela Rayner and Wes Streeting are among the others back in Cabinet. England manager Thomas Tuchel has called Kevin Keegan a true hero of football. The former England player, captain and boss has died aged 75 after a battle with cancer. Known as King Kev, he was respected for always speaking from his heart, like he did when he resigned as England head coach following a defeat to Germany in 2000.
10: I just don't feel I can quite find that little bit of extra that I think you need at this level. To find a winning formula, and I just feel I've given it my best shot, and I don't want to go on and outstay my welcome.
8: Further details of this year's Wales Air Show have been unveiled, with displays set to take to the skies above Swansea Bay. More than 200,000 people are expected to attend the event this weekend. And the Powerball lottery is now available to play in the UK. Customers here will compete with Americans to win shared jackpots that can balloon into the billions.
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8: Another dry day with plenty of sunshine across Wales, highs of 27 degrees. That's the latest. I'm Tom Preece.
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14: The M4 moving well, 49 to the Caldra with no delays to report for the Bryngelas tunnels. No problems approaching the M4 either. Clear so far for the 4119 to Miskin, for the A470 to Coryton Interchange, and it's moving for Neath for Bertalbot and Bridgend. Cardiff clear for Gabalva, Leckwith and Llanedin interchanges. There's no delays for Newport Road. Swansea moving for Fabian Way in the city centre. It's also clear for Gowerton on the A484 at the Victoria Road roundabout. I'm Hannah Cox.
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2: A quiet start for the roads this Tuesday morning. 49 to Cardiff Gate. The M4 is moving well. All approaches are on the move for the 4119 to Miskin, for the A467 to Ynysforogan at 45, and for the A470 to Coryton. It's moving well for Cardiff, for Gabalva, Leckwith and Llanedin interchanges. No delays for Bridgend, Neath or Port Talbot, and Swansea quiet so far. No delays for Oystermouth Road, Mumbles Road, Fabian Way and Quay Parade. I'm Hannah Cox.
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7: The top stories this hour as Andy Burnham steps into number 10 as Prime Minister. Small Welsh businesses say they're struggling to stay afloat. New figures show only one in six firms expect to grow in the next year, with rising costs making things much harder. Fleur Ellens from the Federation of Small Businesses Wales.
8: Small firms under real and sustained pressure. Only around one in six small businesses expect to grow over the next year, while nearly one in three expect to either shrink, sell up, or to close entirely. Now, for Wales, that's particularly worrying.
7: Meanwhile, the new PM's announced VAT on electricity bills will be removed in Wales, England and Scotland from October. It'll be funded by the cancelled digital ID scheme. Overnight, Aberavon MP Stephen Kinnock's been named as the new Welsh Secretary. An inquest heard how a three-year-old girl from Neutradiga drowned in a swimming pool while on holiday in Mallorca. Aleri Ellesmere was found unresponsive at a private villa in June and died the next day. A full inquest is due to take place next April. Fans across football and beyond have been remembering Kevin Keegan, who's died of cancer at the age of 75. A legendary player for Liverpool, the former England captain was also synonymous with Newcastle, where he was manager. Ex-Liverpool striker John Aldridge says he'll always be loved.
9: As a player, as a person, as a manager, he was amazing.
7: Back here, further details of this year's Wales Air Show have been unveiled, with displays set to take to the skies above Swansea Bay. More than 200,000 people are expected to attend the event this weekend. And the Powerball lottery's now available to play in the UK. Customers here will compete with Americans to win shared jackpots that can balloon into the billions.
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7: Another dry day with plenty of sunshine across Wales, highs of 27 degrees. That's the latest. I'm Tom Preece.
10: Good morning, it's just gone 7. Welcome to Dragon Radio. We're waking up Wales for a Tuesday morning with Queen of Kind of Magic. Robert Palmer's coming your way soon, and the all-time favourites play right here, right now. Deacon Blue, real.

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Irene Cara's fame coming soon. I love this band. Tunde fronts it up. He's the singer. It's the Lighthouse Family and Ocean Drive. 7:13. 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

0: Touring Car of Fame, 7:21. We're waking up Wales. Good morning. Welcome to Tuesday. Don't forget our No Repeat 9 to 5 starts at 9. George McRae and New Order next. 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
0: £400,000 could be dropping in your account this Friday. 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His wife knew exactly what she wanted after seeing all that cash in their account.
2: 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I just can't get my head around it.
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1: The M4 moving 49 to Cardiff Gate at 30. Approaches are on the move. There's no delays for the A470 to Coryton at 32. The 4119 to Miskin on the move, and it's coping well for the A467 to Ynysfallwgan at 45. Swansea moving for the city centre, Fabian Way Key Parade. No delays to report for Gowerton, moving well for the Victoria Road roundabout on the A484. And it's coping well for Cardiff for Gabalva, Leckwith, Llanedin interchanges. No problems on Newport Road. I'm Hannah Cox.
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10: Good morning. The M4 is moving well. 49 through to Cardiff Gate. Approaches are getting busier now, though, for the A470 to Coryton at 32, for the 4119 to Miskin, and for the 465 to Llandarcy at 43. Though it is moving for Cardiff, there's no delays for the A4232 at Culverhouse Cross. Gabalva, Letchworth, Llanedin interchanges are moving well. Bridgend clear for the Coychurch and Waterton roundabouts. No delays for Neath for Portalbot. And Swansea moving well for the city centre, Fabian Way and Oystermouth Road.
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6: The top stories this hour. New Prime Minister Andy Burnham's announced VAT on electricity bills will be removed in Wales, England and Scotland from October. It'll be funded by the cancelled digital ID scheme. It comes as we're hearing how small Welsh businesses are struggling to stay afloat. New figures suggest only one in six firms expect to grow in the next year, with rising costs continuing to pile on pressure. Entrepreneurs across the country are telling us they're feeling less optimistic about the future than ever before. Fleur Ellen from the Federation of Small Businesses Wales says the new PM must take urgent action.
7: Small businesses are worried about the overall state of the economy, and this is acting as a barrier to growth. Now, businesses are facing a heavy tax burden, they're facing rising labour costs, running costs are still going up for almost 9 in 10 small firms.
6: An inquest heard how a 3-year-old girl from New Tredegar drowned in a swimming pool while on a family holiday in Mallorca. Alairi Ellesmere was found unresponsive at a private villa in June and died the next day. A full inquest is due to take place next April. England manager Thomas Tuchel's called Kevin Keegan a true hero of football. The former England player captain and boss has died aged 75 after a battle with cancer. He resigned as England head coach following a defeat to Germany in 2000.
8: I just don't feel I can quite find that little bit of extra that I think you need at this level. And I just feel I've given it my best shot. And I don't want to go on and outstay my welcome.
6: Further details of this year's Wales Air Show have been unveiled, with displays set to take to the skies above Swansea Bay. More than 200,000 people are expected to attend the event this weekend. And the Powerball lottery is now available to play in the UK. Customers here will compete with Americans to win shared jackpots that can balloon into the billions.
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6: Another dry day with plenty of sunshine across Wales. Highs of 27 degrees. That's the latest. I'm Tom Preece.
11: 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We're waking up Wales in style today here at Dragon Radio. We're playing your all-time favourites. Depeche Mode, Joe Jackson coming soon. First, here's Diana Ross. Written by the Bee Gees, this is a...

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0: £400,000 could be dropping in your account this Friday. 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His wife knew exactly what she wanted after seeing all that cash in their account.
2: 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I just can't get my head around it.
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12: Good morning. 49 to Cardiff Gate, the M4 moving well. It is slow approaching the motorway though for the A470 to Coryton at 32. Slow for the 4119 down to Miskin and for the 465 to Llandarcy at 43. It's slow for Cardiff now for Llanedin Interchange and Newport Road. No delays to report for Swansea in the city centre moving well for Fabian Way, though Gowerton is getting slower for the Victoria Road roundabout on the A484 and across Lugher Bridge. I'm Hannah Cox.
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0: Simply the best from 1989, Dragon Radio. This is Tony. Great to be here with Barry White and Duran Duran Girls on Film. We've got your all-time favourites playing all day long, and we are moments away from kicking off the new repeat 9 to 5 for Tuesday. It starts, obviously, at 9.
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12: Good morning, long delays for the A4232 around Culverhouse Cross. It's also slow as you make your way to Cardiff West for the M4 at Junction 33, and slow for the A470 down to Coryton Interchange at 32. Approaches to the M4 are slow for the 465 to Llandarcy and Llangennych to Hendy and Llanelli. The M4 itself moving well east and westbound. Swansea slow for the city centre now for Oystermouth Road. It's also busy at 4 Carmarthen Road, Forest Fach Cross. I'm Hannah Cox.
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0: The Backstreet Boys, As Long As You Love Me at Dragon Radio. We're playing your all-time favourites. We're on the air across Wales. 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Next today, something very exciting. It is the No Repeat 9 to 5. That's our promise to you. We won't play the same song twice between 9 and 5.
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3: The top stories this hour. The new Prime Minister's hoping to put more money in people's pockets with his first big policy announcement. VAT will be removed from household electricity bills in Wales, England and Scotland from October, funded by cancelling plans for digital ID cards. And as Andy Burnham steps into number 10, small Welsh businesses are warning us they're struggling to stay afloat. New figures show only one in six firms expect to grow in the next year, with rising costs making things much harder. Fleur Ellen is from the Federation of Small Businesses Wales.
4: Small firms under real and sustained pressure. Only around one in six small businesses expect to grow over the next year, while nearly one in three expect to either shrink, sell up, or to close entirely. Now for Wales, that's particularly worrying.
3: An inquest heard how a three-year-old girl from New Tredegar drowned in a swimming pool while on a family holiday in Mallorca. Aleri Ellesmere was found unresponsive at a private villa in June and died the next day. A full inquest is due to take place next April. Fans across football and beyond are remembering Kevin Keegan, who's died of cancer at the age of 75. A legendary player for Liverpool, the former England captain was also synonymous with Newcastle, where he was manager. Ex-Liverpool striker John Aldridge says he'll always be loved.
5: And I know a lot of Newcastle fans, and they loved him as much as Liverpool football club supporters did as well. As a player, as a person, as a manager, he was amazing.
3: Further details of this year's Wales Air Show have been unveiled, with displays set to take to the skies above Swansea Bay. More than 200,000 people are expected to attend the event this weekend. And the Powerball lottery is now available to play in the UK. Customers here will compete with Americans to win share jackpots that can balloon into the billions.
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3: Another dry day with plenty of sunshine across Wales. Highs of 27 degrees. That's the latest. I'm Tom Preece.
7: 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It's just gone nine. It's Tony Dibben here at Dragon Radio, waking up Wales with your all-time favourites. Karen, Ramirez and Billy Joel coming real soon. First, let's kick off the No Repeat 9 to 5 with Wham! I'm Your Man.
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sure we didn't start the fire. You know, there's 119 historical references in that record. It's an amazing little history recap, isn't it? Right, Simple Minds, Don't You Forget About Me, talking to all things history. That's from The Breakfast Club. Here comes Karen Ramirez, Looking for Love. This is Dragon Radio.

0: Straight off the soundtrack to The Breakfast Club on the No Repeat 9 to 5. Simple Minds, Don't You Forget About Me. 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
0: £400,000 could be dropping in your account this Friday. 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
2: 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I just can't get my head around it.
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0: Made number one in 1993. Did that for Meatloaf. I'd do anything for love, but I won't do that. 9:43, Angela J here after 10 to continue the No Repeat 9 to 5. We continue in moments with Chaka Khan and Phil Collins. 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

0: 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Sound advice. Thank you, Michael. 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We're playing your all-time favourites next today. Angela J, Phil Hoyle, Steve Wiggins. Have an amazing Tuesday. 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
2: 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New Prime Minister Andy Burnham's announced VAT on electricity bills will be removed in Wales, England and Scotland from October. It'll be funded by the cancelled digital ID scheme. It also comes as we're hearing how small Welsh businesses want help from the new PM. New figures suggest only one in six firms expect to grow in the next year, with rising costs continuing to pile on pressure. Fleur Ellen from the Federation of Small Businesses in Wales says Mr. Burnham must take urgent action.
3: Small businesses are worried about the overall state of the economy, and this is acting as a barrier to growth. Now, businesses are facing a heavy tax burden, they're facing rising labour costs, running costs are still going up for almost 9 in 10 small firms.
2: People from across South Wales are being urged to keep their windows and doors closed as firefighters deal with a wildfire in Blaenavon. Smoke spread from the blaze as far as Cardiff and Caerphilly this morning. Crews tell us they're on the scene and are dealing with the incident. England manager Thomas Tuchel's calling Kevin Keegan a true hero of football. The former England player, captain and boss has died aged 75 following a battle with cancer. He resigned as England head coach following a defeat to Germany in 2000.
4: I just don't feel I can quite find that little bit of extra that I think you need at this level to find a winning formula. And I just feel I've given it my best shot.
2: More details of this year's Wales Air Show have been unveiled, with displays set to take to the skies above Swansea Bay. More than 200,000 people are expected to attend the event this weekend. And UK players will be able to buy tickets for the world's biggest jackpot game, Powerball, from today. One line costs £4, but prizes in the US-based game can balloon into the billions. Thursday's draw currently stands at more than £300 million.
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2: Another dry day with plenty of sunshine across Wales. Highs of 27 degrees. That's the latest. I'm Tom Preece.
7: Good morning, happy Tuesday, welcome to Dragon. I'm Angela J, 21st of July. Stevie Wonder coming soon, and now, from Luther Vandross, it's never too much.

across Wales and welcome. It's Dragon Radio. It's your no-repeat 9-to-5 work day. There are a shortage of trains, so a reduced service between Cardiff and Cheltenham Spa and between Ebbervale and Pye Corner. Right then, let's do The Cause now.

0: Dragon Radio across Wales. Yesterday I went for a park trip with a couple of the other mums, and the kids all played a game of football in the park, and luckily by a fluke the football coach happened to be in the park, and there you have it, a free session to tire the kids out. It was lush, it was amazing. The sun was shining, so I had a bit of a chat, punnet of grapes, rock and roll and away to go. How are you filling your diary with the kids, trying not to spend too much money? Well, that's the great thing about this weather, is the park, the beach, yeah? It's all outside and it's all free. Yeah, it's the snacks, isn't it? It's the snacks, that's the issue. And apparently, as parents, we're spending a lot on the snacks throughout the holidays. Not only is your food bill increased tremendously, but they reckon throughout the summer holiday, we'll have spent £2,256 on just food, extra food, meals out, takeaways, treats, that kind of thing. I'm looking at that thinking, maybe we're better off being on an all-inclusive. A big all-inclusive in Wales would be good, wouldn't it? Dragon
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10: Being Welsh

0: across Wales, and it is another beautiful day today. We've got highs of 26 degrees, twice bright and sunny. It's gorgeous, isn't it? Meanwhile, would you like to be flying first class somewhere? Well, Shane, I think now is, after winning £777,000.
1: It's just because of the numbers 777. My birthday is 7, and my initials are 7. And the last time I won anything, it was on a bingo. I got 77.
0: How amazing is that? Well done, Shane. You can upgrade your summer and be a winner right here. Make me a winner. Upgrade your summer with Nation Player. Oh my, if I won £400,000, which is what you could be winning in 3 sleeps time, before you go to bed on Friday night, it will be in your bank account. Just imagine that. £400,000. Richer, what would you do with that money? You could actually go and cool down in the cinema with all your mates to see The Odyssey. You'll even be able to splash out all the snacks. It could be like all-inclusive. Actually, you could take him all on an all-inclusive holiday, couldn't you? Come on. Seriously, £400,000, if you'd like it, you just need to enter. 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Remember, 5 o'clock on Friday. 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

0: Loving that, and there's more to come as we continue with our all-time favourites in the summer sunshine. Highs today reaching around 26 degrees again. It's gorgeous, isn't it? Loving it. 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
1: The top stories this hour. Andy Burnham's announced tax cuts on household electricity bills in his first major policy announcement as Prime Minister. VAT will be scrapped in Britain from October, saving homes around £45 a year. It's to be funded by cancelling plans for digital IDs, but allies of Sakir Starmer claim that scheme was unfunded. And as Andy Burnham steps into number 10, small Welsh businesses are warning him they're struggling to stay afloat. New figures show just one in six firms expect to grow in the next year. Fleur Ellins from the Federation of Small Businesses Wales.
2: Small firms under real and sustained pressure. Only around one in six small businesses expect to grow over the next year, while nearly one in three expect to either shrink, sell up, or to close entirely.
1: People across South Wales are being urged to keep their windows and doors closed as firefighters deal with a wildfire in Blaenavon. Smoke spread from the blaze as far as Cardiff and Caerphilly this morning. Crews tell us they're on the scene and are dealing with the incident. Fans across football and beyond are remembering Kevin Keegan, who's died of cancer at the age of 75. A legendary player for Liverpool, the former England boss was also synonymous with Newcastle, where he was manager. Ex-Liverpool striker John Aldridge says he'll always be loved.
3: And I know a lot of Newcastle fans, and they loved him as much as Liverpool football club supporters did as well. He, as a player, as a person, as a manager, he was amazing.
1: Back here, and further details of this year's Wales Air Show have been unveiled, with displays set to take to the skies above Swansea Bay. More than 200,000 people are expected to attend the event this weekend. And the Powerball lottery's now available to play in the UK. Customers here will compete with Americans to win share jackpots that can balloon into the billions.
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1: Another dry day with plenty of sunshine across Wales. Highs of 27 degrees. That's the latest. I'm Tom Preece.
5: Good morning, just after 11. Happy Tuesday. I'm Angela J, looking after you. 21st of July. I've got some ELO on the way. And we don't have to take our clothes off now to have some fun.

0: And welcome to Dragon Radio. Apparently Ed Sheeran has gone and splashed £20,000. This is unreal, really. On a root cellar, apparently, to cool his vegetables. Yeah, that's all happening in Sheeranville. It's the latest addition, a root cellar, can you believe it? To keep all the vegetables nice and cool. Would you spend 20 grand on that? I mean, to be fair, I would have no problem spending it on a wine cellar. And vegetables are better for us than wine, aren't they? Debatable. If you want 400 grand, I'm sure you could do whatever you wanted to your house with that kind of money, couldn't you? Details on how you could win on Make Me a Winner coming up very soon. But on the way, ABBA.
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0: across Wales, and it is another beautiful day today. We've got highs of 26 degrees, twi bright and sunny. It's gorgeous, isn't it? Meanwhile, would you like to be flying first class somewhere? Well, Shane, I think now is, after winning £777,000.
1: It's just because of the numbers 777. My birthday is 7, and my initials are the same. And the last time I won anything, it was on a bingo. I got 77.
0: How amazing is that? Well done, Shane. You can upgrade your summer and be a winner right here. Make me a winner. Upgrade your summer with Nation Player. Oh my, if I won £400,000, which is what you could be winning in 3 sleeps time, before you go to bed on Friday night, it will be in your bank account. Just imagine that. £400,000. Richer, what would you do with that money? You could actually go and cool down in the cinema with all your mates to see the Odyssey. You'll even be able to splash out all the snacks. It could be like all-inclusive. Actually, you could take him all on an all-inclusive holiday, couldn't you? Come on. Seriously. £400,000, if you'd like it, you just need to enter. To be in with a chance of winning, text the word play to 65115. 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Right, okay, lines closed. Remember, 5 o'clock on Friday. Answer our call. 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

0: live work day. I'm Angela Jay on a Tuesday with 26 degree high sunshine. Once again today, it's gorgeous. And tomorrow, much the same. Dragon Radio. There's never a good place to break down.
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8: The top stories this hour. New Prime Minister Andy Burnham's announced VAT on electricity bills will be removed in Wales, England and Scotland from October. It'll be funded by the cancelled digital ID scheme. It also comes as we're hearing how small Welsh businesses want help from the new PM. New figures suggest only one in six firms expect to grow in the next year, with rising costs continuing to pile on pressure. Fleur Ellen from the Federation of Small Businesses

0: Is in Wales, says Mr. Burnham must take urgent action.
1: Small businesses are worried about the overall state of the economy, and this is acting as a barrier to growth. Businesses are facing a heavy tax burden, they're facing rising labour costs, running costs are still going up for almost 9 in 10 small firms.
0: People from across South Wales are being urged to keep their windows and doors closed as firefighters deal with a wildfire in Blaenavon. Smoke spread from the blaze as far as Cardiff and Caerphilly this morning. Crews tell us they're on the scene and are dealing with the incident. England manager Thomas Tuchel's calling Kevin Keegan a true hero of football. The former England player, captain and boss has died aged 75 following a battle with cancer. He resigned as England head coach following a defeat to Germany in 2000.
2: I just don't feel I can quite find that little bit of extra that I think you need at this level to find a winning formula. And I just feel I've given it my best shot.
0: More details of this year's Wales Air Show have been unveiled, with displays set to take to the skies above Swansea Bay. More than 200,000 people are expected to attend the event this weekend. And UK players will be able to buy tickets for the world's biggest jackpot game, Powerball, from today. One line costs £4, but prizes in the US-based game can balloon into the billions. Thursday's draw currently stands at more than £300 million.
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0: Another dry day with plenty of sunshine across Wales, highs of 27 degrees. That's the latest. I'm Tom Preece.
5: Welcome to Tuesday's lunchtime. Hello, I'm Angela Jay with some songs you're going to want to sing along to very soon, continuing with your all-time favourites, and this from Level 4.

0: excited about you today? Sun shining, maybe a day off, some fun time with the kids. Either way, right, whether you're off to a beach or to a park or to a castle to keep cool, the National Museum in Cardiff is one place you can go and see the sun, but you won't need any sun lotion. If you're fed up of applying it, you need to keep doing it, but not inside here because Helios is there, and that's a 7 metre wide piece of art by a UK artist called Luke Jerram, and it's basically bringing the sun closer to us in a way that we've never been able to look at closely, safely, and it's just spectacular. Honestly, you can see all the details like sunspots, solar flares, even a part of the sun that caused the northern lights to be seen in the UK back 2 years ago. It's free. It's on until August the 31st. If you fancy checking it out, there's special yoga sessions going on, after dark sessions, and even if you're brave enough, museum sleepovers too. I know, something different for the kids. Dragon
1: 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We're proud to be served in Cardiff cafes like Mechie's on Cattay's Terrace, the Wyndham in Wyndham Arcade, and in Swansea, Cardoma, where the fry-ups are legendary. Proud to be there for workers counting down to lunch and breakfast regulars saying, pass the HP, will you? HB Sauce. Proudly served.
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0: South Wales, and it is another beautiful day today. We've got highs of 26 degrees, twi bright and sunny. It's gorgeous, isn't it? Meanwhile, would you like to be flying first class somewhere? Well, Shane, I think now is, after winning £777,000.
1: It's just because of the numbers 777. My birthday is 7, and my initials are the same. And the last time I won anything, it was on a bingo. I got 77.
0: How amazing is that? Well done, Shane. You can upgrade your summer and be a winner right here. Make me a winner! Upgrade your summer with Nation Player. Oh my, if I won £400,000, which is what you could be winning in 3 sleeps time, before you go to bed on Friday night, it will be in your bank account. Just imagine that. £400,000. Richer, what would you do with that money? You could actually go and cool down in the cinema with all your mates to see The Odyssey. You'll even be able to splash out all the snacks. It could be like all-inclusive. Actually, you could take them all on an all-inclusive holiday, couldn't you? Come on. Seriously, £400,000, if you'd like it, you just need to enter. 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

0: 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Now, most dogs like to bark at other dogs, but there's one golden retriever that's gone viral. Have you seen this one? She's made a certain noise since she was a puppy, and she's got a particular love of another animal that is not other dogs. Stay with me, we'll find out more after one right here on Dragon. 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
9: Top stories this hour. New Prime Minister Andy Burnham's announced tax cuts on household electricity bills. VAT will be scrapped from October, saving homes around £45 a year. But Keir Starmer's former right-hand man Darren Jones, who was sacked by the new PM yesterday, has warned the policy is unfunded. Here's Liberal Democrat leader Sir Ed Davey.
10: I don't think it's the best way to help people with the cost of living or energy bills, if I'm honest with you. I don't think it's very big, actually. We're going to have a lot of these little headline-grabbing policies without not clear costings. What we really need from the Prime Minister is a date for an early budget.
9: Meanwhile, business leaders in Wales are urging the new Prime Minister to offer support for struggling entrepreneurs. New figures suggest only one in six firms expect to grow in the next year. Fleur Ellen is from the Federation of Small Businesses Wales.
11: Our small firms support local jobs, they keep our high streets active. When businesses have to cut back, delay investment or close, that affects employment, it affects footfall, our supply chains.
9: People across South Wales are being urged to stay safe as firefighters deal with a wildfire in Blaenavon.

0: Smoke has spread from the blaze across the region this morning. Our reporter Tom Priest is there.
1: Yeah, well, crews tell us they're still on the scene and are dealing with the incident, but we've not yet been told what caused it. Now, when I woke up just after 4 a.m, smoke was filling the air here in Blackwood, over 35 minutes away from Blaenavon. It's also affecting areas including Abertillery, Aberstuckan and Newbridge. You can still smell the blaze in the air here, and we're being told to stay safe and keep our windows and doors closed.
0: Swansea Council says work to transform Castle Square into a greener, more welcoming space is making progress. Crews have started building new foundations, with the gardens expected to open in the second half of next year. And a letter written by a passenger on the Titanic days before the ship sank is expected to sell for up to £35,000 at auction. Henry Price Hodges had written to a friend about his time on board.
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0: Cloudy at times, though feeling warm in the sunshine with light winds, highs of 27 degrees. That's the latest. I'm Gavin Rutter.
4: Good afternoon and welcome to Tuesday lunchtime. I'm Angela Jay, just after one with Human League coming up, continuing with your all-time favourite.

0: 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However, Lucy, aged 9 and has done this from just a few weeks old, is in love with cows as opposed to other dogs and constantly makes the moo sound to communicate with other cows.
1: It's our baby.
0: Ready? Can you hear that? So cute. Gorgeous golden retriever. Gorgeous. It's literally communicating with the other cows that live near all of the time. Aww. It's the dogs communicating with the cows. I love it. Welcome. 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

0: across Wales, and it is another beautiful day today. We've got highs of 26 degrees, twi bright and sunny. It's gorgeous, isn't it? Meanwhile, would you like to be flying first class somewhere? Well, Shane, I think now is, after winning £777,000.
1: It's just because the number's 777. My birthday's 7, and my initials are the same. And the last time I won anything, it was on a bingo. I got 77.
0: How amazing is that? Well done, Shane. You can upgrade your summer and be a winner right here.
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0: Oh my, if I won £400,000, which is what you could be winning in 3 sleeps time, before you go to bed on Friday night, it will be in your bank account. Just imagine that, £400,000. Richer, what would you do with that money? You could actually go and cool down in the cinema with all your mates to see The Odyssey. You'll even be able to splash out on all the snacks. It could be like all-inclusive. Actually, you could take him all on an all-inclusive holiday, couldn't you? 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

0: radio across Wales, and music is just amazing, isn't it? It has the ability, did you know, to even repair brain damage. That making you feel good. Yeah, just lifting you up. Of course, the sunshine also helps with that too, doesn't it? And we've got more of it again today and tomorrow and the next day. Hope you're enjoying the summer holidays. Right, Phil Hoyle's looking after you next, and I'll see you tomorrow back here from 10 on Dragon Radio across Wales. Dragon
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7: The top stories this hour, Andy Burnham's told his cabinet they need to be a cost-of-living government at the first meeting of his top team. The new Prime Minister's urged them to give people a sense that help is coming. He's already announced a cut in VAT on electricity bills, saving a typical household around £45. Reform MP Lee Anderson thinks other energy policy changes are needed.
8: We've got some of the most expensive energy prices in the world whilst we refuse to frack. We refuse to get extra gas and oil out of the North Sea. While we're doing that, we will never reindustrialise some of these great regions in our country.
7: Meanwhile, new Secretary of State for Wales, Stephen Kinnock, says he's enormously proud and honoured to join the Cabinet. People in South Wales are being urged to stay safe as crews continue to tackle a wildfire in Blaenarvon. Smoke from the fires spread widely across the region this morning. Our reporter Tom Priest has more.
9: Yeah, firefighters are still at the scene, though the cause of the blaze hasn't been confirmed. Now, when I woke up today, the sky was hazy and you could smell the smoke here in Blackwood. That's over 35 minutes away from the scene of the blaze. Abertillery, Abersuchan and Newbridge are among the areas also being affected. People are being told to keep their windows and doors closed while crews deal with the fire.
7: An inquest heard the cause of Anne Widdecombe's death is still yet to be established. A man's due in court shortly, accused of the former politician's murder. Work's continuing on a major overhaul of Swansea's Castle Square, with main construction underway. The council says the project will bring more green space, new seating, and a water feature to the city centre.

0: work set to finish in the second half of next year. And former Strictly pro Joanne Clifton has announced she's pregnant with her partner AJ Jenks. The dancer revealed the news on social media with a picture of a London Underground baby on board badge. Ex-Strictly stars like Oti Mabuse, Amy Dowden and Diane Buswell have publicly congratulated her.
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0: Cloudy at times, though feeling warm in the sunshine with light winds, highs of 27 degrees. That's the latest. I'm Gavin Rutten.
3: Good afternoon, it's Dragon Radio. It's Phil playing your all-time favourites right through till 7 tonight. We start as we mean to go on. This is a greatest hit from Daryl.

all-time favourites all of the time at Dragon Radio, the brilliant Toto and Africa. What a tune. Kate Bush and Wuthering Heights, and Daryl Hall and John Oates and Manita before that. It's Phil. Good afternoon. How are you today? How's your week going? Is it going well? Drop me a line. Let me know what you're up to today. 07740938500. It's another very warm week, this one, isn't it? Today, if you're celebrating your birthday, you're celebrating alongside Cat Stevens, who's 78. Ross Kemp is celebrating a birthday as Ross turns 62. Josh Hartnett, the actor, is 48. And Paloma Faith is 45 years old today. If you're celebrating, happy birthday from all of us at Dragon Radio. I've got Dana Ross on the way very soon after we play a big tune from Texas on Dragon Radio.

0: Playing your all-time favourites on Dragon Radio. It's Phil through till 7 o'clock today. How are you today? How's your day going? How's your week going? Drop me a line, 07740938500. It's another stunning one weather-wise, isn't it? No chance of rain at all this week, by and large. Maybe a few sprinkles, maybe a few showers, but no serious rain at all again in the forecast for at least a week. And the temperatures apparently next week are going to be on the rise again. Another heat wave, the fourth one of the summer, is incoming. Make me a winner.
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0: another day. It's Tuesday, the 21st of July. It was on this day in 2017 that Justin Bieber was banned from performing in China, according to Beijing's Culture Bureau. In a statement, the ministry said it was not appropriate to allow entertainers who have engaged in bad behavior. So there we have it. He was told. And also in 2019, Ed Sheeran spent £4 million on this day on new properties to bid to stop his neighbours from moaning about the noise. He didn't want to turn down the noise. He just said, you know what, can I buy your house? He bought two houses next door to his £20 million mansion in London. He also acquired a flat above the Notting Hill bar that he owns. He has an impressive portfolio of properties at the moment. 22 in total, at a cost of nearly 47 million. You kind of know you've made it when you don't want to turn down the radio and you just kind of buy the houses next door, don't you? Meezy from UB40 and Chrissy Hind, I Got You Babe, is on the way on Dragon Radio next.
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9: Top stories this hour. Andy Burnham's promise to lead a cost-of-living government as he chaired a meeting of his cabinet for the first time. The new Prime Minister's urging his colleagues to take a one-team approach and reminded them life is hard out there.
10: We need to every day think, well, what can we do just to take that little bit of pressure off people's shoulders, just to give them that little extra sense that help is coming.
9: He's already announced an £850 million tax cut on electricity bills. There are questions over how it'll be funded. Meanwhile, new Secretary of State for Wales, Stephen Kinnock, has paid tribute to his predecessor, Jo Stephens. He's praised her for her role in what he describes as game-changing public investments in nuclear, steel and rail. A man's appeared in court accused of murdering the former MP Anne Widdecombe by hitting her 21 times on the head with a hammer. The 78-year-old was found dead at her home in Devon earlier this month. People across South Wales are being urged to stay safe as firefighters deal with a wildfire near Blaenavon. Smoke spread from the blaze across the region today. Our reporter Tom Priest has more.
11: Yeah, well, crews tell us they're still on the scene and are dealing with the incident, but we've not yet been told what caused it. Now, when I woke up just after 4 a.m, smoke was filling the air here in Blackwood, over 35 minutes away from Blaenavon. It's also affecting areas including Abertillery, Abersuchan and Newbridge. You can still smell the blaze in the air here, and we're being told to stay safe and keep our windows and doors closed.
9: Swansea Council says work to transform Castle Square into a greener, more welcoming space is making good progress. Crews have started building new foundations, with the gardens expected to open in the second half of next year. And an Australian woman has given birth to identical quadruplets in a 1 in 15 million chance occurrence. The four baby girls were conceived naturally from a single embryo.
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0: Sunshine with light winds, highs of 27 degrees. That's the latest. I'm Gavin Rutter.
1: This is Dragon Radio. It's Tuesday, the 21st of July. It's Phil Hoyles through till 7 o'clock today. Music from the Beach Boys and Tuk Tuk on the way then after...

Talk It's My Life, Beach Boys and Lady Linda and Madonna and Holiday. All-time favourite songs on Dragon Radio. How are you this afternoon? In your showbiz then, the Strictly 2026 lineup, all the latest celebs confirmed and the rumours about who could be signing up for the ballroom very soon. It's on in about 8 weeks' time. It's insane, isn't it? I mean, we're basking in the sunshine at the moment, and in 8 weeks' time, the countdown to Christmas starts with Strictly on the telly. Crazy. Also making news, Rolling Stones draw level with the Beatles after scoring their 15th UK number one album, and very happy they are about that too. It's Dragon Radio on a Tuesday afternoon.

0: Bernard and Don't Leave Me This Way. 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

0: 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In your showbiz news, Ozzy Osbourne is making news as he's to be honoured by his hometown of Brum with the first ever Aussie Day, which is making news. I think the family really wanted to launch an Aussie Day, so they're going to be very happy at the moment. And also, Ed Sheeran is making news as he's installing a root cellar in his garden. I mean, this is really cool, isn't it? Literally. He's apparently wanted to cool his veg down. You know, when it gets too hot, he doesn't want his sprouts to be too warm. So he's buying a cellar, which is going to cool everything down, which is quite nice. If you can, you know, kind of do that kind of thing. We use a fridge. Music coming up on the show. Dolly Parton, 9 to 5, is on the way next.
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9: Good afternoon. Hi to you. I'm Jules Buckley. The M4's coping okay at the moment. Queues, though, towards the motorway heading out of Cardiff. So the A4232 northbound, very slow from Carver House Cross up to Junction 33. And past the Corriton Junction 32 roundabout, it's queuing from Whitchurch up the 470 past the M4, past Taff's Well as well. To the west of Swansea, very slow by the Blackpill Lights, Mumbles Road, mainly eastbound queues. Slow too in the city centre, in and out. Outbound on the Oystermouth Road.
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0: playing your all-time favourite tunes on Dragon Radio's No Repeat 9 to 5. You won't hear the same song twice throughout your workday. That is guaranteed. It's Phil through till 3 o'clock this afternoon. Some great tunes on the way after your latest news is updated.
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12: The top stories this hour. A man's appeared at Westminster Magistrates Court accused of murdering former MP Anne Widdecombe. The court heard the 78-year-old was eating lunch when Joshua Kerry allegedly walked into her kitchen, attacking her with a hammer and taking her wallet. Our reporter Sean Roach has more.
13: Prosecutors say Kerry, who's 28, was only inside the bungalow for 2 minutes before driving away. During the hearing, we also learnt the provisional cause of death of Anne Widdecombe was given as blunt force injury to the head. Kerry is now due to appear at the Old Bailey later today, while detectives continue their investigation.
12: Andy Burnham's told his cabinet their mission will be to take pressure off people's shoulders. The new Prime Minister's promised to lead a cost-of-living government as he gathered his top team for the first time. Meanwhile, new Welsh Secretary Stephen Kinnock says he's enormously proud and honoured to take on the role. A former Labour MP has been cleared of sexually assaulting a woman on a train from London to Swansea. 83-year-old Gwenora Jones denied touching the woman during a journey in 2024, saying if it happened, it was accidental and not sexual. A jury at Swansea Crown Courts found the ex-Carmarthen MP not guilty. Now, parts of Wales could soon be facing drought after weeks of hot, dry weather. Officials say rivers are running dangerously low, and without significant rainfall, conditions could quickly get worse. Natural Resources Wales has moved parts of North and South East Wales into prolonged dry weather status. Kirig Jones from the agency says people must conserve their water usage.
14: It's every drop of water that we use, we take that from our natural environment, so from our reservoirs, but also from our rivers and from our lakes. So obviously, the more we can leave that in those rivers when it matters the most, the better that is for wildlife.
12: And chefs Gordon Ramsay, Marco Pierre White and Heston Blumenthal will reunite for a new TV series. The Rise of the Rockstar Chef will see the trio discussing the fights, fallouts and feuds of their early days.
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12: Cloudy at times, though feeling warm in the sunshine with light winds, highs of 27 degrees. That's the latest. I'm Gavin Rutter.
0: It's Phil through till 7 o'clock this evening, playing your all-time favourites on Dragon Radio. 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

0: and Heartache. Don't forget, Wyn Evans is back later on tonight. He starts his show at 7, their happy hour, every weekday night on Dragon Radio Wales. Music playing on the show for you shortly from Joni Mitchell after the latest news on the roads coming up very soon.
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9: Hi, good afternoon to you. I'm Jules Buckley. Let's go to Tallvine in Varteg, the Varteg Road. A serious fire there near to Salisbury Terrace by Varteg Road. It's causing some delays naturally in the area. As for the M4, queuing west towards and past the Bryngelas tunnels north of Newport on the motorway. A slowdown tone eastbound around 44 Llansamnet. Queues up to the M4 northbound out of Cardiff. Very slow from Calverhouse Cross up towards Junction 33 at Cardiff West. And that's your latest.
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0: Michael Jackson and Rock With You, Isley Brothers, and that lady is Phil. It's Dragon Radio and your all-time favourites all day, every day. Making news at the moment, don't know whether you've heard this at all, but it's been revealed that 7 in 10 music lovers admit they're constantly listening to the same songs and albums on repeat, because a survey has found that most of us stick with familiar favourites because we just simply like what we like. Well, so they say it's really comforting and nostalgic. Even though 65% say they'd like to discover new music, many never get around to it. I mean, the classics are classic for a reason, aren't they? Playing those all-time favourites right here on Dragon Radio every day. It's Phil on Drive Time. 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
10: I'm Jules Buckley. Queues on the A48 eastbound towards the M4 towards Pontarbrum. On the motorway, slow west around 43 Llandarcy. Queues start just before 24 the Coldrow westbound 2 on the M4. There was a breakdown blocking a lane just after Malpas 26, so just either side there of the Bryn Glas Tunnel. Still queuing on that westbound side. A significant wildfire in the Blaenavon area continues, so further south in Varteg, the Varteg Road, as a result, that's currently closed both ways.
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It's the Lars and There She Goes. Before that, Chic and Le Freak. It's Dragon Radio. It's fell through till 7. Win after 7 o'clock tonight. If you fancy getting in touch, then 07740938500 is the number. Today is, of course, Tuesday, the 21st of July. It's Moonwalk Day. Yesterday was Moon Day. Today is Moonwalk Day. Of course it is.

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1: The top stories this hour. Crews tackling an ongoing wildfire near Blaenavon have described conditions as challenging. A blaze which broke out on Sunday now covers around 80 hectares, with smoke causing issues across a large area of South Wales. And as our reporter Tom Priest explains, it's been noticeable for much of the day.
2: Yeah, well, crews tell us they're still on the scene and are dealing with the incident, but we've not yet been told what caused it. Now, when I woke up just after 4 a.m, smoke was filling the air here in Blackwood, over 35 minutes away from Blaenavon. It's also affecting areas including Abertillery, Abersuchen and Newbridge. You can still smell the blaze in the air here, and we're being told to stay safe and keep our windows and doors closed.
1: A court heard Anne Widdecombe was hit on the head 21 times before being found dead at her home on Dartmoor 2 weeks ago. 28-year-old Joshua Kerry has been charged with her murder and remanded into custody. Andy Burnham's promised to lead a cost-of-living government. He's chaired his first cabinet meeting today after announcing a tax cut on electricity bills. Officials are warning parts of Wales could soon be facing drought unless there's significant rainfall. Prolonged dry weather status has been declared in north and southeastern areas. Kirig Jones is from Natural Resources Wales.
3: If we keep seeing this kind of impact with this warm weather, we'll see the situation deteriorating, and then we'll be in a place where we'll start to see what we call an environmental drought, where the river levels are so low it's really not supporting the wildlife in those rivers.
1: An 83-year-old ex-Labour MP has been found not guilty of sexually assaulting a woman on a train journey between London and Swansea. Gwynaro Jones told the court he may have accidentally touched the woman, but insisted there was no sexual motive. And an Australian woman has given birth to identical quadruplets in a 1 in 15 million chance occurrence. The four baby girls were conceived naturally from a single embryo.
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1: Staying fine and dry this evening, more sunshine tomorrow, warm with highs of 27 degrees Celsius. That's the latest. I'm Gavin Rutter.
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My name is Phil. Catch me here on Drive Time every afternoon after two. 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And the very best of luck. Bobby Brown on the way after Annie Lennox and the brilliant Walking on Broken Glass. Walking on

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15: Hello again, I'm Jules Buckley. Usual queues on the M4 around the Bryn Glas. Tunnels quite slow both ways. Patchy westbound towards Mega as well at 23A. And the A48 very slow past Maes Glas. So heading away from Newport out towards the motorway towards Tredegar Park. Roverways queuing both in and out of Cardiff. Oystermouth Road and Mumbles Road quite slow in and out of Swansea. And back on the motorway, slow westbound too. Past Junction 43, Clandard. And that's the latest.
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0: Bon Jovi, it's Living on a Prayer. It's Dragon Radio playing your all-time favourites. Before Bon Jovi, Fleetwood Mac and The Brilliant Chain. Great songs on Drive Time today. Now, apparently, according to the papers today, you're tying your shoelaces wrong. It's a bit rude, isn't it? According to an expert, so-called. And also, England wins gold in the World Championships at the weekend. You might be thinking, in what, Phil? In what? In snail racing. That's making news today too. It's Phil, it's Tuesday the 21st of July. Music to play on the show for you across Wales next from Marvin Gaye.
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11: 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It'll have you dancing like nobody's watching. Yeah, baby. Just make sure nobody is watching. 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
13: I'm Jules Buckley. There's queues between Culver House Cross and the M4 for Junction 33, mainly on the southbound side of the A4232, looking very slow in towards Cardiff. Still queues toward Newport this evening on the westbound side of the M4, patchy and slow to the Bryn Glas tunnels. And of course, significant wildfires continue in Blaenau, and so further south of Vartig Road in Vartig, that remains closed off. And the main roads closed in Ammanford, that's College Street, the A483, closed and queuing. A collision there.
10: 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Looking for a new or new to you car? Just visit them off the A470.
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0: It's a great song, that, isn't it? 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Blondie and Phil Collins before that. 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
3: The top stories this hour. A wildfire still burning with smoke impacting a large area of South Wales. Fire crews say a blaze, which broke out in Blaenarfon on Sunday evening, has reached an area covering 80 hectares. Well, as our reporter Tom Priest explains, the smoke's been noticeable throughout the day.
4: Yeah, firefighters are still at the scene, though the cause of the blaze hasn't been confirmed. Now, when I woke up today, the sky was hazy and you could smell the smoke here in Blackwood. That's over 35 minutes away from the scene of the blaze. Abertillery, Abersuchan and Newbridge are among the areas also being affected. People are being told to keep their windows and doors closed while crews deal with the fire.
3: Andy Burnham's used his first full day in office to call on his top team to be a cost-of-living government. The new Prime Minister set out his priorities in a cabinet meeting. He's announced a VAT cut on electricity bills. Parts of Wales could soon be facing droughts after weeks of hot, dry weather. Officials say rivers are running dangerously low, and without significant rainfall, conditions could quickly get worse. Keurig Jones from Natural Resources Wales says extreme weather is becoming more common.
5: In recent years, we have been seeing this kind of weather. We have been seeing it, this more extremes in terms of exceptionally warm weather and the obvious impact that's having on our environment.
3: A court heard Anne Widdecombe was killed in a planned and targeted attack at her Dartmoor bungalow. 28-year-old suspect Joshua Kerry has been remanded in custody, accused of her murder. A former Labour MP has been cleared of sexually assaulting a woman on a train from London to Swansea. 83-year-old Gwenora Jones denied touching the woman during a journey in 2024, saying if it happened, it was accidental and not sexual. And chefs Gordon Ramsay, Marco Pierre White and Heston Blumenthal will reunite for a new TV series. The Rise of the Rockstar Chef will see the trio discussing the fights, fallouts and feuds of their early days.
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3: Staying fine and dry this evening, more sunshine tomorrow, warm with highs of 27 degrees Celsius. That's the latest. I'm Gavin Rutter.
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0: Tom Petty and the Heartbreakers, I Won't Back Down, and OMD, Sailing on the Seven Seas. Hello, it's Phil. We're playing your all-time favourites every day, right until seven. Don't forget, after seven today, Wynn is back with his brand new show, The Happy Hour. 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
10: Good evening, I'm Jules Buckley, College Street in Ammanford. That's the A483 main road. Still slow going, still partially blocked. A collision there. Of course, the serious fires continue in the Blaenavon area. So further south in Varteg, the Varteg Road remains closed off at the moment in both directions. As for the M4, still slow west Newport, improving though towards the Bryngelas tunnels. And into Cardiff, still quite slow southbound for the A4232, queuing down towards Calver House Cross. And that's the latest.
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0: the Bangles and Manic Monday on Dragon Radio. So making news in the papers today, how to beat traffic jams. If you're stuck in one at the moment, you might be thinking, oh, I need to know this. Apparently, according to science, you should never change lanes. That's one thing not to do. And also making news today, cow-loving dog moos instead of barking. I saw something very similar to this on YouTube the other day. There was a little cat, a kitten, who is probably about 8 weeks old, a dirty, adorable little kitten. And she's been brought up in a family of dogs. There's loads of dogs in the house. And instead of meowing, she's now learning to bark, which is the funniest thing to watch, which is amazing. Music coming up on the show for you next. We've got Status Quo after the latest news on the road.
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4: Good evening, I'm Jules Buckley. Well, of course, wildfires continue in the Blaenavon area. That means slow further south in Vartheg on the Vartheg Road. If you're heading for the M4 this evening, queues easing nicely now westbound to Newport towards the Bryn Glas tunnels. Southern way, though, slow north away from Cardiff up to the A48. Looks like a couple of issues on Oystermouth Road in the centre of Swansea causing delays in and out of town. And further west, Mumbles Road slow heading through towards the Black Pill lights. And that's the latest.
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0: Prince and the most beautiful girl in the world. That is it for the show for today. Thanks for listening. Back again tomorrow for another Drive Time. We start, of course, at 2 o'clock tomorrow afternoon. Stand by. Wyn Evans is on the way with the brand new Happy Hour every day right here on Dragon Radio at this time. I'll see you tomorrow.
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0: The top stories this hour. Crews tackling an ongoing wildfire near Blaenavon have described conditions as challenging. A blaze which broke out on Sunday now covers around 80 hectares, with smoke causing issues across a large area of South Wales. And as our reporter Tom Priest explains, it's been noticeable for much of the day.
1: Yeah, well, crews tell us they're still on the scene and are dealing with the incident, but we've not yet been told what caused it. Now, when I woke up just after 4 a.m, smoke was filling the air here in Blackwood, over 35 minutes away from Blaenavon. It's also affecting areas including Abertillery, Aberseckin and Newbridge. You can still smell the blaze in the air here, and we're being told to stay safe and keep our windows and doors closed.
0: A court heard Anne Widdecombe was hit on the head 21 times before being found dead at her home on Dartmoor 2 weeks ago. 28-year-old Joshua Kerry has been charged with her murder and remanded into custody. Andy Burnham's promised to lead a cost-of-living government. He's chaired his first cabinet meeting today after announcing a tax cut on electricity bills. Officials are warning parts of Wales could soon be facing drought unless there's significant rainfall. Prolonged dry weather status has been declared in north and southeastern areas. Keurig Jones is from Natural Resources Wales.
2: If we keep seeing this kind of impact with this warm weather, we'll see the situation deteriorating, and then we'll be in a place where we'll start to see what we call an environmental drought, where the river levels are so low it's really not supporting the wildlife in those rivers.
0: An 83-year-old ex-Labour MP has been found not guilty of sexually assaulting a woman on a train journey between London and Swansea. Gwynarro Jones told the court he may have accidentally touched the woman, but insisted there was no sexual motive. And an Australian woman has given birth to identical quadruplets in a 1 in 15 million chance occurrence. The four baby girls were conceived naturally from a single embryo.
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0: Staying fine and dry this evening, more sunshine tomorrow, warm with highs of 27 degrees Celsius. That's the latest. I'm Gavin Rutter.
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Steve Winwood and Hi, I Love. You're listening to Win Evans's Happy Hour. How are you diddly doing today? Have you had a nice one? Have you had a really good one? Do you know what? Last night, I loved getting all your messages. It was so, so lovely. Let us continue tonight. If you want to send me a WhatsApp, it's 07740-938-500. 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Congrats on your new show, Win. I'm listening in Robina with my business partner and BFF Nicola Goulder, listening in Nottingham. Good Lord. She said you would never give her a shout out as she's not Welsh and not in Wales. We're a very broad church here. Someone once described Nicola as toxically happy. So she's perfect for your very first happy hour. Well, she is perfect indeed then. And I've had loads and loads of requests for today, okay, as well. So yeah, just keep them coming in. Go to nationplayer.com and click on whatever station you're listening to this show on. And then you can send me a message from there. Win. This is Wendy from Kenfig Hill. My daughter's first dance in her wedding last year, Claire and Rob. Congratulations, Claire and Rob. Just makes me so happy. I love this show as well. Met you at Rest Bay Cafe. All right. Stumbling In is the song, Win. Susie Quattro and Chris Norman. Can you play it for them? Course I can. I can do anything, yeah? Well, nearly anything. I love it.

0: That is Donna Summer, and this time I know it's for real. Right, I've got Sophia on the phone. Hi, Sophia, how are you?
1: Hi.
0: How old are you? How old are you, Sophia?
1: I'm 11.
0: 11. Are you on your school holidays?
1: No, not yet.
0: What are you doing home then?
1: I'm skiving because I don't like sports day.
0: You're skiving because you don't like sports day?
1: Yeah.
0: Wow. Yeah, I never like sports day either. I used to do the egg and spoon race, did you?
1: Yeah.
0: Yeah, I was rubbish at it, though.
1: I was.
0: Yeah, terrible. Anyway, how's school going?
1: It's going good.
0: Yeah? What's your end of term report going to look like?
1: I've got my report.
0: Oh, you've got your report already?
1: Yeah.
0: So what year are you going into next year?
1: Year 7.
0: You're going into the big school?
1: Yeah.
0: Wow. Are you nervous?
1: A little bit.
0: So how was your report? What results did you get?
1: For my stats, I got, above average in, my English subjects.
0: Right.
1: And then 2 away from above average in my maths.
0: Oh, my word. You've done so well.
1: Thank you.
0: You've done really... You must be very, very clever.
1: I'm really happy.
0: Yeah. What job would you like to do when you're older?
1: I don't really know.
0: Not sure yet?
1: No, not yet.
0: And no, don't want to be a doctor?
1: No.
0: No, no. Or a vet? Do you like animals?
1: No, not really.
0: Have you got any dogs?
1: Yeah, I've got 2.
0: What are they called?
1: Jasmine and Glenn.
0: Oh, Jasmine and Glenn. Which one's your favourite?
1: Jasmine.
0: Well, look, you've done really well. And I can't wait for you to go to big school. Will you let me know what it's like?
1: Okay, I will.
0: What song can I play for you?
1: Love Story by Taylor Swift.
0: Thank you. Have a brilliant day, Skiving Sports Day.

0: I want to break free. Ah, what a tune. One absolute banger of a tune. My mate, me and Pete last night, my best friend Pete, he came over to see me from England way, as my gran would say. And we had a little quiz. And that was the answer to one of the questions, but I can't remember the question, so a totally pointless story. All right, do not go anywhere. There's still loads to come on the Happy Hour, and we are making Wales feel happy. If you want to have a request played, or if you want me to ring a friend of yours for a birthday or a relative, then you can send me a message on WhatsApp, 07740 938 500, or go to nationplayer.com and bang me an email.
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0: Rod Stewart, do you think I'm sexy? Yes, I do, Rod. Actually, I don't. I don't get it. I just don't get it. I've got Tidy Betty on the line. How are you?
1: I'm fine, thanks, Wynne. How are you?
0: Do you think Rod Stewart's sexy?
1: I think I might have that LP or an LP with that on.
0: I know,
1: not simply.
0: Know the song, but I'm asking you the question. Do you think he's sexy as a man?
1: Not now.
0: No.
1: Ruffer skirts. Oh.
0: He's a bit skinny, isn't he?
1: Yeah. And haggard.
0: Yeah. He's had too much peroxide in his hair.
1: I know. And he's trying to sort of relive his youth.
0: Yeah, well, aren't we all, Tidy? Aren't we all? I mean, it's your birthday.
1: Yay, happy birthday, not to me.
0: What do you mean, not?
1: It's not really my birthday.
0: Why did you text me then and say it's your birthday?
1: Well, when I was a kid, I'm the youngest of a big family.
0: Yeah.
1: And my parents were in the entertainment industry, and it was very busy for them. My birthday is in December. So I'm the youngest of youngest child, and my brother, who's old, just a little bit older than me, had a summer birthday in July.
0: Right.
1: And so it was too much mess and too busy for my parents for them to have a Christmas party for me.
0: Yeah.
1: So my brother and I would have a joint summer party.
0: So it's your half birthday then today, kind of?
1: Yeah. Yeah. But it was never really my birthday. I wasn't the golden child.
0: Well, you're like the queen. You got two birthdays.
1: But luckily I'm not like her dad.
0: Well, look, happy half birthday for today.
1: Thank you, Wynne.
0: Are you having a meal tonight or anything?
1: No. My daughter's with me at the moment, okay. So I hadn't really thought about it until we talked about birthdays. And I thought, oh, God, it's my brother's birthday today.
0: Yeah, it's your half birthday.
1: It's my birthday today. Yeah, so I hadn't even thought about it until, you know. So, yeah, I'm not sure. I'll have to chat to my daughter and see what she says.
0: Well, I can't. I mean, if you do celebrate, let me know, right?
1: What, with a text
0: bang me a text, anything, whatever you fancy, then. Yeah.
1: Right. Yeah, like a bottle of wine, popping or something.
0: That, exactly.
1: Yeah, champagne.
0: What song do you fancy?
1: Eagles, please.
0: Which one?
1: Oh, God, I forgot what it's called now. I'm hopeless, I am. Take it easy.
0: Okay, I've got it.
1: And you wouldn't have thought I was brought up in the music industry, would you? I'm hopeless.
0: Look, here it is, just for you, all right?
1: Thanks, Wynne.
0: Happy half birthday.
1: Thank you. Have a great day. Great show. Loving it all.
0: Thank you.
1: I love you.

0: I'm looking into the newspapers now for some good news, which isn't always easy to do, I'll be honest with you. But this one year, a Welsh folk dancer named Tudur Phillips smashed a Guinness World Record for the fastest step dance in the world, doing it in 28.47 seconds. Good Lord. The last record was 45, so he smashed that to bits. There we go. Who knew? I've no idea what world record he's broken, but well done, Tidin. When Evan's happy
1: hour. 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
1: With Nathaniel Carr's Bridge End, Cardiff, Cumbran and Swansea. There's a Nathaniel Carr for whoever you are.
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1: 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Are you? The Win Evans Happy Hour with Nathaniel.

Pink, so what? Lovely message in from Jaden Banks from Swansea, but listening in France on a family holiday for Liam's 30th birthday. Oh, with the dogs, enjoying the sunshine and having a barbecue and enjoying the happy hour. Well, I'm glad you have, but it's come to an end for another day. Don't forget

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0: With Nathaniel Carr's Bridgend, Cardiff, Cumbran and Swansea. There's a Nathaniel Carr for whoever you are.
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a member of our Showpage Facebook group, you'll know that sadly we lost the one and only Jim Gilstrap yesterday. Jim was a backing singer with Stevie Wonder's Wonder Love, and actually sang the first line on You Are the Sunshine of My Life. Here's his big song, Swing Your Daddy, as we remember Jim Gilstrap.

0: Oh, but no repeat 9 to 5. Tony Gibbon will kick that off for breakfast Wednesday morning here at Dragon Radio. It's The Look, bit of Dire Straits coming up. 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

you. Tuesday night, good to have your company, as always. It's Dire Straits taking the walk of life. Thanks to everyone that's been in touch over the past week or so. Lots of things to get through. So Nita celebrates the big 50... No, I better not say it. This is Howard Jones for you, Nita. Enjoy a new song at Dragon.

0: an arousing performance in Cardiff last autumn. Big country, and they're in a big country. Hope we're enjoying the tunes tonight. We're off to the clubs of the 80s next, with probably one of the biggest 80s club songs I could find you, from Jocelyn Brown.
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0: Thursday 21st, Dragon Radio. On this day, Neil Armstrong became the first person to walk on the moon way back in 69. The other person who was excellent at moonwalking was that fella there, Michael Jackson. Hope you enjoyed those memories. We'll get into some 90s for you next. 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
0: Hey there, hope you're having a great Tuesday night. And we're making it a little bit better with all these memories. Freak Power and the Cardigans on the way. First, Alanis Morissette. 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

don't know if you follow the charts these days, but the Rolling Stones have drawn level with the Fab Four, the Beatles, their 15th UK number one album, blasting everyone else currently into oblivion. How ironic is that? As Alanis Morissette sang at the top of the hour. On the way, Backstreet Boys, Craig McLachlan, UB40 first, King.

0: Regret, Dragon Radio. We're going to check in with the rhythm of the night. Huh? 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
0: £400,000 could be dropping into your account this Friday. 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His wife knew exactly what she wanted after seeing all that cash in their account.
2: 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I just can't get my head around it.
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celebrating your birthdays today. Cat Stevens. There's an iconic name. 78. Ross Kemp from EastEnders. Is he still in that show? Comes back and forth. 62. And Paloma Faith. There's a singer for you. 45. If it's your birthday tonight, hope you've had a good day and an even better evening. Couple of glasses of that sparkling water of yours. Very nice. Here come the Chili Peppers at Dragon Radio, Under the Bridge.

0: there was Lisa Stansfield and Bill Withers, just a few of the big names. Love Dragon is lining up for you as 2 hours of the world's greatest love songs next. Have a nice night.
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3: 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We're proud to be served in Cardiff cafes like Mechie's on Cattay's Terrace, the Wyndham in Wyndham Arcade, and in Swansea, Cardoma, where the fry-ups are legendary. Proud to be there for workers counting down to lunch and breakfast regulars saying, pass the HP, will you? 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Proudly served.
4: In Birmingham, an exhausted nurse always had to park miles from home at the end of her shift. But one night, she spotted a space right outside her house. Next to it was a homemade sign that said Nurse Parking in big rainbow letters. As she wondered where it came from, she saw her 8-year-old neighbour peeking out the window. 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That's why at Cadbury we like to think there's a glass and a half in everyone.

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1: 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We're proud to be served in Cardiff cafes like Metchies on Cattays Terrace, the Wyndham in Wyndham Arcade, and in Swansea, Cardoma, where the fry-ups are legendary. Proud to be there for workers counting down to lunch and breakfast regulars saying, pass the HP, will you? 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
1: 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We're proud to be served in Cardiff Cafes like Metchies on Cattays Terrace, the Wyndham in Wyndham Arcade, and in Swansea, Cardoma, where the fry-ups are legendary. Proud to be there for workers counting down to lunch and breakfast regulars saying, "Pass the HP, will you?" HB Source. 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